0: Tiger, put your hands in the air, give me all your money.
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3: No matter what they tell us, no matter what they teach us, we can't deny what we believe in. Life is ours, and we live it our way.

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We just don't care tonight. We do what we want to do, and we go our own way.

is not a problem that I can't fix, cause I can do it in the mix. And if your man gives you trouble just to move out on the double, and you don't let it trouble your brain, cause away goes trouble down the drain. Said away goes trouble down the drain.